When I first saw you, I saw love. And the first time you touched me, I felt love. And after all this time,

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0: 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I'm gonna hit this city.
1: Let's
0: before
1: go.
0: I leave, brush my teeth with a bottle of Jack. 'Cause when I leave for the night, I ain't coming back.

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1: Le brunch de Julie.
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there only to hide my guilt and shame. I forgive you, now I ask the same of you.

0: take it to the flow now, ooh.
1: Oops. Spurs.
0: To the flow now, ooh.
1: Tell me.

Just say I'm sorry. It's not the hardest thing to do. Just say you're wrong sometimes.